0: Yala News. Yala with news update broadcast on FM radio from Quy Nhơn. Yala News. Yala with news update broadcast on FM radio from Quy Nhơn. 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
1: Today, Mr. Thái Đại Ngọc, Party Central Committee member and secretary of the Yala Provincial Party Committee, met with the standing committees of the party committees of seven communes in the Phu-My area to review task implementation since the beginning of the year and discuss development orientation for the coming period. According to the communes, most key targets have been actively pursued over the past 8 months. Agriculture, forestry, and fishery has remained stable, while industry, construction, trade, and services has continued to grow. New products have been attracted and new businesses at a plate. Progress has also been made in planning, land development, site clearance, and initial land registration. Education, healthcare, culture, and social welfare, including support for people with mental illness services, has been implemented in a timely manner. Preparations for the new school year, health and voluntary social insurance, vocational training, and the 500-day campaign to search for, recover, and identify martyrs' remains have received due attention. National defense, security, and social order has been maintained, with military recruitment targets fulfilled. Party building, inspection and supervision, mass mobilization, and the activities of People's Council, the Vietnam Fatherland Front, and socio-political organizations has been carried out relatively comprehensively. Secretary Thái Đại Ngọc said that despite the ongoing organizational restructuring, cooperation of the two trial local government model and heavy transition workload, the seven communes has been significant efforts, maintains unity and ensures smooth operation. He also pointed out remaining shortcomings and outlined development priorities for the Phu-My area. He called for a high-intensity campaign through the end of the year to closely follow the Provincial Party Committee's Resolution No. 6, maintain growth targets and achieve the highest possible result for 2026. He said, "On trust must be resolved with concrete outcomes," and stressed that no 2026 work should be carried out over in 2027 due to delayed direction, poor coordination, or avoidance of responsibility. The secretary also tasked the party committee of the Provincial People's Committee with directing departments and agencies to review the recommendation of the seven communes, clearly classify matters under commune, provincial, or central authority, and resolve them in accordance with the law.
0: This morning, Mr. Thái Đại Ngọc, member of the Party Central Committee and secretary of the Yala Provincial Party Committee, inspected the progress of the road projects connecting the North-South Expressway with Phu-My Industrial Park and Phu-My Port, as well as the Phu-My Industrial Park projects. These are key projects of the province for the 2025-2030 period. Phase 1 of Phu-My Industrial Park covers nearly 437 hectares, with total investment of more than 4.569 trillion VND. The investor is currently carrying out ground level and developing transport and technical infrastructure on the handed over site. The road connecting the North-South Expressway with the industrial park and port is more than 16 kilometers long, with a total investment of 2.115 trillion VND. So far, localities have handed over about 9.8 kilometers of site clearance for construction. Work of bridges, roads, and drainage systems is being accelerated. During the inspection, Secretary Thái Đại Ngọc acknowledged the efforts of the investor and relevant localities and agencies. He called for closer coordination, effective site clearance and measures to ensure stable livelihoods for affected residents while accelerating construction without compromising quality. He stressed that the Fumi Industrial Park, Fumi Port, and the connecting road are of great importance to creating a new growth driver for Eastern Yalai and the province as a whole. He also called for additional essential infrastructure to ensure the industrial park and port operate in a synchronized and efficient manner.
1: During a working visit to Southern Laos, a delegation from the Standing Committee of the Yalai Provincial People's Council, led by Vice Chairwoman Huynh Thuy Vân, held talks with the Standing Committee of the Sekong Provincial People's Council yesterday. Vice Chairman of the Sekong Provincial People's Council, Thu La Vang Vong Say, welcomed the Yalai delegation on its first visit to Sekong and briefed the delegation on the province's socioeconomic situation and People's Council activities since early 2026. Sekong expressed interest in learning from Yalai experience in supervising public investment projects, handling citizen petition and complaints, and coordinating among agencies in People's Council operations. Vice Chairwoman Huynh Thuy Vân said the two sides should focus on sharing experience in organizing and operating People's Council, particularly in supervision, surveys, questioning, explanation, photo meeting, and decision on major local issues. The two sides agreed to strengthen delegation exchange, share experience, and coordinate in areas of mutual interest, contributing to more effective People's Council operation and deeper, more practical cooperation between Yalai and Sekong. The cooperation is also expected to further consolidate the friendship and special solidarity between Vietnam and Laos.
0: On August the 18th, a central inspection team led by Đoàn Thị Quỳnh Anh, Deputy Director of the Departments of Planning and Finance under the Ministry of Home Affairs, worked with Yalai Province to reveal the results of 2026 survey of administrative and public service establishments. According to the Provincial Steering Committee, the survey covered an area of more than 21,576.5 square kilometers across 135 commune levels administrative units. Despite being conducted amid the restructuring of the local administrative apparatus and the two-tier local government model, the survey was completed on schedule, with quality ensured in accordance with Ministry of Home Affairs regulations. The province completed 2,439 survey forms, reaching 100% commune level verification, was completed before May 30, 2026. At the provincial level, the steering committee conducted a quality review, randomly selecting 270 forms to cross-check and verify the data for completeness and accuracy. The Central Inspection Team praised Yalai efforts in implementing the 2026 survey plan. Yalai and Đắk Lắk were selected by the central government as the two pilot localities for the survey. The results will provide an important data source for state management, the development of specialized databases, policy making, and the province's socio-economic development in the coming period.
1: The Yalai Provincial People's Committee had issued document number 10522 calling for stronger land management and smarter compensation, support resettlement and site clearance for key projects across the province. Under the document, commune and ward level authorities must strengthen management of land in areas earmarked for projects, promptly detect and strictly handle encroachment on public land, unauthorized land use change, illegal construction and tree planting intending to gain compensation. Commune level chairpersons will be held accountable to the Provincial People's Committee chairman if serious illegal construction or unauthorized change to land status occurred. To speed up site clearance, communes and roads are required to establish dedicated trust forces to support key and large-scale projects, including those funded outside the state budget. Local authorities must work with surveying agencies to accurately verify the origin, term of use and management, and use history of land held by each household and individual, providing a basis for preparing compensation plans in accordance with regulations.
0: As part of the 40-day campaign to collect applications for identity cards and activate Level 2 VNEID electronic identification accounts, Yaban Commune Police established 14 working teams in 14 villages, following the approach of going to every alley, knocking on every door, and reviewing every case. The teams have effectively informed and encouraged residents, particularly those age 6 and above, to apply for identity cards and VNEID accounts. Elderly residents and those with mobility difficulties have received dedicated assistance to complete the procedures quickly. Youth union members and telecom staff have also been mobilized to help residents register SIM cards under the names, activate and integrate personnel documents, and use VNEID services. With identity card equipment now available at the commune police station, residents no longer need to travel to other localities as before. To meet the campaign targets, Yaban Commune Police has arranged officers to work in shifts from morning until evening, aiming to process more than 250 identity card applications and over 250 VNEID registration and activation cases each day. The locality aims to ensure that 100% of eligible citizens aged 14 and above receive identity cards and activate Level 2 VNEID accounts, while increasing identity card issuance for children aged 6 to under 14 and completing activation of the accounts already registered but not yet activated. The target is to complete the campaign before September the 15th. And that's the end of the news today. Thank you for listening, and goodbye for now.